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Draconian beach, holding coffee, iced tea while sipping on a previous stream. 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

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Well picked by me. 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It was Paris. I fucking knew it was Paris. I do love Paris.

0: 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All the time that you were waiting for.
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0: 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Nastaw się na chill out.
1: Can you turn up a bit more? Thank you.

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1: Mad explosive spontaneity.
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1: Mad explosive spontaneity.
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0: crush our forest. 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I pray we understand how to be modest. I pray when she looks at herself in the mirror, she sees a queen, she sees a queen.
1: Osobiście wyszukane. No, no.

0: You see, I never go blue spots in the early 80s and mid up there. I like the way we have a little, something of a little party. But they start playing with them, all that sort of stuff.
1: Definitely.
0: For the girls, what, here they come. And it's not the

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You may encounter many defeats, but you must not be defeated. That in fact may be necessary to encounter defeats, so we can know who the hell we are, what can we overcome, what makes us stumble and fall, and somehow miraculously rise.

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1: Live in America.
2: Depressa! Depressa!
1: Nothing wrong.
0: And what are you going to say to your fans when they ask you some questions about?
1: I'm going to say I feel good.
0: It sounds to me as though you're not troubled by anything at all.
1: This is a man's world.
0: Thanks for reminding us of that. Seems I have to ask you one serious question here. I've understood.

0: Chili Z.
1: Even though I miss you, I know that you're never me. Turning to let myself, I had to let you be. I still can't find someone to make me feel the way that some days I still can't end the day of what we could have been.